alike and the miser's dream. The jester and the rope dancer. The boy in the tower of plasticine. Reagan Rapunzel. The juggler is peeling the orange again. Algorithm is a dancer. The rhythm devours the children of men.

In a system designed for depression to thrive, it's no wonder. 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In a system designed for white supremacy to thrive, it's no wonder. In a system designed for a class war to thrive, it's no wonder. In a system designed for grifters to thrive, it's no wonder. In a system designed for oligarchy to thrive, it's no wonder.

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1: I feel bad for them, but I honestly can't deal with this right now.

Focus only on your mind, it'll come in time. Focus only on your mind, it'll come in time. Focus only on your mind, it'll come in time. Focus only.

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You could step right on my foolish heart. You had me hooked, you had me from the start.

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There are those who know the hardship of a conscience that's not free.

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Way out on the edge of that explosion. Way out in space. And way out in time. Now you're a complicated human being. And then we cut ourselves off. Like this. And don't feel that we're still the Big Bang. But you are. You're not something that is a result of the Big Bang. You're not something that is a sort of puppet on the end of the process. You are still the process. You are the Big Bang, the original force of the universe coming on as whoever you are.

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Don't describe yourself. 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Don't analyze. And that natural feeling of being inside, they're one of the same ones. Whatever images may come.

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I will face my fear. I will permit it to pass over me and through me. When it is gone, I will turn the inner eye to

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You are to combine the two in harmony. Not if you have one to the extreme, you will be very unscientific. If you have another to the extreme, you become all of a sudden a mechanical man.

formula comedies about totally unbelievable families. Blood and thunder, mayhem, violence, sadism, murder, western bad men, western good men, private eyes, gangsters, more violence and carcinogens. And endlessly commercials, many screaming, cajoling, and offending. I can assure you that what you will observe is a vast waste.